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6: Hello, how are you keeping? 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A joy to behold, the joy from Evelyn. She was with her kids at the time, just couldn't believe it was her turn. Someone's got to win it, and on Friday gone, it was Evelyn. She won herself a hell of a lot of cash. We're looking to our next cash machine giveaway, which isn't going to happen this coming Friday. Instead, it'll happen Friday week, which is the 21st of August, but it's the most amount of money we'll have ever paid out in the cash machine's history. €311,000. 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

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But better days are coming. Better days are coming for you. 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

Doctors have just announced a massive TF Royal Castlebar gig on September 5th. Tickets go on sale this Friday at 10 a.m. Want to go to the biggest gig of the year? This is the one for you.

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1: More stuff coming in on 0874100102 about Maria's As Seen on Your Screen. Katie says, Maria, I watched The Last House last night and I really enjoyed it. That's another good recommendation. Noreen says, lads, Ride or Die with Hannah Waddingham is fabulous, like a female James Bond. We watched it in two nights. We watched Shelter yesterday with Jason Statham. I'm not sure how I feel about it. Probably wouldn't recommend. And someone else, it is named Lisa in Cork, says, Dave, yes, Legends was good. I watched the second series of Sugar on Apple TV. It was also good. Way better than the first season, which normally doesn't happen. Also, Furious on Disney, but killing me to wait for each episode. Yeah, Maria doesn't do that.
3: Yeah, I can't.
1: She can't be waiting on things, so she's straight in.
3: Because then you're watching something else. I prefer, if I'm watching something, I want to watch it till it's done.
1: I see what you mean.
3: I'm not dipping in and out.
1: What about your stories? You're always watching different ones.
3: My stories are always in the background.
1: No matter what's happening, she's got her stories left.
3: I do, yeah.
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1: So you want to go to Electric Picnic, but you didn't get your hands on tickets. I know it happens sometimes, but guess what? We've got tickets for you on Today FM because we are the official radio partner of Electric Picnic 2026. So if you'd like to win yourself tickets to go to Electric Picnic, then you are in the right place. And I know you want to go because you want to hear all these legends. I live my day.

lunch. It's Monday, the 10th of August, and we are exactly 18 days out from Electric Picnic 2026. We've just given away a pair of tickets to the sold-out festival in the last hour to lovely Anya in Galway. She was headed back after her lunch break to work in the office. And I'd imagine if I was Anya now, I wouldn't get a tap of work done. I'd be so excited after winning myself EP tickets. I'd spend the evening and the afternoon on my phone texting everybody, outfit planning, getting excited. And there's nothing like it. There's nothing like the build up to an event. In fact, I often think it's like going on holidays, isn't it? The most exciting part of all is the build up and getting over there. And I feel it's like that for a festival as well. And particularly if you, like me, love to binge listen to your favourite artists and the artists that are playing at the festival in the run up to maybe them performing a headline slot, right? This year, as we know, Fontaines DC, they're going to be on the headline stage, and they're headlining Electric Picnic for the first time ever. After many years of playing at Electric Picnic, they're finally on the main stage and have that headline slot, and so many are very excited to see Fontaines DC live. Now, what I think is really interesting, right, is that for the first time in almost a year, they played a gig last night in Spain, and they surprised fans, right, during the gig by debuting not one, but two brand new songs. Okay, so I'm going to give you a little listen to both of them, but it has us all kind of debating here in the office whether or not we think debuting new music is the right thing to do when you're headlining a festival, because obviously everybody that's heading along to see Fontaines DC on the main stage is going to want to be bopping around singing their hearts out to all of the classics, the songs they know, they love, maybe not standing listening to something new. But although in saying that, there is something, isn't there, about like the exclusivity of being part of an audience when your favourite artist debuts a song for the very first time and you're hearing it live for the first time before anyone else. But I don't know, if you don't know the lyrics and you're stood there, then is the festival the right setting for that? That's our question to you. You can weigh in on this on 087 410 102. But the great news is that we have not one but two new pieces of music from Fontaines, and we've 18 days to get to learn the lyrics if we want to do it. The first new piece of music that they debuted last night in Spain was called Marianne.

Taylor Swift, I Knew It, I Knew You on Today FM. Still to go and see that Toy Story movie, and also still to find out anything about Taylor Swift's wedding. But like, do we actually care? I feel no is my answer. I mean, the big palaver and the big build up, and then not a word, nothing. We knew absolutely nothing at all. All right, talking about bands that are incredible live, what about these fellas when they performed at Oxygen in 2010? And then was it 2 years later, they played a gig randomly on the prom in Galway. So good. It's Vampire Weekend. And a song I feel like always makes me want to get up and dance. So I'll leave you with this one. It's A-Punk on Today FM. It's the music you love.

0: It is Dara Quilty, and a very good afternoon, and a very good afternoon to you. That's some radio lingo.
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0: 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With that comes great responsibility all throughout the month of August, right up until Electric Picnic. We're giving away weekend tickets. We want you to be there. Plus one. Gorillaz, Lewis Capaldi, Fontaines DC, Seamass, Amble. 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And when you hear the song being played in full on Today FM, text or WhatsApp Picnic with your name to 087-4100-102. You'll have the length of the song to get your entry in, and then we call back a winner. The current Electric Picnic Pick is the song Undressed by Somber. That's Undressed by Somber. When you hear that being played in full, that's when you text. Write it down. Remember it. Undressed by Somber. For your chance to win tickets to Electric Picnic 2026 from Today FM. In the next 5 minutes, the one-note guessing game, and this is All Saints, Pure Shores,

0: Campbell, The Swell on Today FM. On The Swell. Playing the music you love, it is Darragh Quilty on here.
1: Darragh Quilty. What a clown.
2: 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Where's the space?
0: You say that. I got tickets for Weezer to give away to win the people of Ireland over. Weezer at the Three Arena in Dublin, May 12th, 2027, with special guests taking back Sunday. New song, CEO, is out now, and the new album is coming later this month on the 21st of August. Their brand new album that's a self-titled album. They didn't go with a colour. They usually go with a colour, Weezer. They have the blue album, the green album, the red album, the white album, the teal album, the one with all the covers. Anyway, Weezer back in the world tour, and the first European night is in Dublin in the Three Arena, and tickets are on sale this Friday morning at Ticketmaster. We got pre-sale tickets, so I have them every day this week, and I'm going to use that as an excuse to play a Weezer song. So when you hear Weezer playing in full, that is when you text, or WhatsApp's probably better, the word Weezer with your name and county to 087-4100-102. That's Weezer with your name to 087-4100-102. But don't do it now. Do it when you hear Weezer playing. And then after the song's over, I'll call back a winner, if it's you, two pre-sale tickets on us. This is brand new Olivia Rodrigo. It's called Stupid Song on Today FM.

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11: It's 7 o'clock, I'm Tom Douglas. At least 52 people have died after an earthquake struck western Colombia. People are trapped after buildings collapsed and tremors are being felt as far as 250 miles from the epicentre in San Jose del Palmar. US Secretary of State Marco Rubio says the Trump administration stands ready to support Colombia. Gustavo Restrepo lives about 20 miles west of the epicentre in La Virginia.
12: The churches here, they collapsed. Maybe more than 50 buildings collapsed. I don't know about if people died or not, but everywhere is closed. We don't have water, no electricity, no gas, and nothing.
11: Heat pump installations are at less than 5% of government's own targets. Retrofitting figures are also falling behind. Less than 100,000 of the planned 500,000 homes have been upgraded to an energy rating of B2 or higher. Sinn Féin's energy spokesperson, Deputy Pa Daly, says the upfront costs of these upgrades mean people can't utilise the available schemes.
13: We need a fair transition, obviously, but they want to be able to participate with green technologies. They are often the people who are in older homes, in more inefficient homes, and are therefore paying higher energy bills. They're being left further behind. They're not getting the support they require.
11: Workers at Flahavens are set to vote on whether to strike over a pay dispute. The Unite Trade Union says the decision follows management's attempt to tie a new pay deal to a flexibility agreement, which it says has neither been seen nor negotiated. The ballot opens on Wednesday and will close on the 21st of this month. Farmers in the east and south are struggling in bone dry conditions over the summer. The Irish Farmers Association says the last 6 to 8 weeks have hit grass growth, which in turn affects cattle feed. IFA President Francie Gorman says it's adding strain to farmers dealing with the high cost of doing business.
14: The fodder is there, but when you look at milk price this year, when you look at beef price, and even in the tillage sector, and they're not feeding livestock, they've become massively challenged. Winter crops this year have yielded way below expectations.
11: Ariana Grande's new album Petal has topped the US Billboard albums chart, making it her most successful album there since 2019. The pop star posted online today to thank her fans from the bottom of her heart. 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
18: Good evening, I'm Cameron Hill. James McLean is reportedly set to part ways with Derry City just days after manager Tiernan Lynch left the club. The former Republic of Ireland international arrived at the Ryan McBride Brandy well ahead of the current league season. He's got 3 assists so far for the Candy Stripes. McLean posted on social media.

and brand new day on Today FM. We all know how magnificent Sam Smith's voice is. Add a choir in there, it's almost too much to bear. Here they are, Sam Smith and the Two City Chorus. This is new, it's called Oh Mother on Today FM. 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
1: Olivia Rodrigo and Vampire on Today FM with the upcoming U2 album set for release. Surely that means big gigs, yeah? Here at home and all around the world, here they are with their new one, it's Street of Dreams on Today FM.

Who Girl and Moving to the Sun. It's absolutely unreal. If you're like, oh, I don't know, trust me, give that a few more listens over the next while and you will be obsessed. It just has that impact. Okay, one of the best gigs I've been to this summer was Snow Patrol at St. Anne's Park. They really did such a set of fan favourites. Sang my lungs up from start to finish. It was so beautiful. Here they are with You're All I Have on Today FM.

0: That is a song I'll leave you with tonight on Today FM. Chilled It is Oasis and Talk Tonight. Thanks so much for tuning in. I'm back with you next Monday night from 10 p.m. until midnight. It's Today FM Soundtracks tomorrow from 10 o'clock with Dara Quilty. 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